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1: Good morning. Just after 10 a.m. on your Monday. Sure hope you had a fantastic weekend. 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I've heard of this. What's the longest friendship you've ever had?

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1: I saw a video of two little old ladies and they were like in their 90s chit-chatting, basically screaming in each other's ears because that's how they communicate. 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

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We've got more of those relaxing favorites coming up just for you.

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1: So before you go shopping for a whole new fall wardrobe, there's a new trend called closet maxing that encourages people to shop their own closets instead, okay? 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

0: Easy 1350 WCHI, where we keep you entertained on the radio and on Facebook. 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
1: I feel by the wayside like everyone else. I hate

Chillicothe's Easy 1350. WCHI, helping you get through a Monday workday with these relaxing favorites. I'm Dan Blackman. Love the line in this Journey song. We all need those clowns to make us smile. It is faithfully Journey.

0: Easy 1350 WCHI. There is Adele. I'm Dan Blackman. Today is 8/24, August 24th. It's called Kobe Bryant Day. Why? Because his two jersey numbers, 8 and 24, celebrate the great man. Love how he played. Oh, man, he did not want to lose. And I love that about him. Coming up, more relaxing favorites for you.
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Did you know that Barbara Streisand's husband was instrumental in getting the lyrics to this song? Yeah, look it up. Aerosmith, I Don't Want to Miss a Thing. I could stay away.

Easy 1350 WCHI with Dan Blackman, saying hi to everyone listening in Laurelville. We've got more relaxing favorites coming up just for you.

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1: I hope your workday's going really well. Dan Blackman along here. So sometimes you get frustrated at work, right? Hi, so what are your alternate swear words when you do get frustrated?
2: It is Kenjockety Clutterbuck.

Chillicothe's Easy 1350. WCHI. Here he is, Mr. Phil Collins, who's now been sober for 3 years, has gone through a lot of health issues, and there are reports he's worked on some new material. No new album from Phil in about 16 years, and he said he may be doing this with his son. Here he is, solo stuff in the air tonight.

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In a little over 10 minutes or so, I will tell you how you can win tickets for the iHeartRadio Music Festival. $1,000 spending money. Oh, it's awesome. First, though, Mariah Carey and Can't Let Go.

0: Easy 1350 WCHI. It's Madonna and it's Dan Blackman. You do know there are three chances every Monday through Friday to text in and win your tickets to the iHeartRadio Music Festival presented by Capital One. It's back September 18th and 19th in Las Vegas. Benson Boone, BTS, Snoop Dogg, Cardi B, and others. And you could be there. Two people, in fact, you and a friend, $1,000 spending money. Next chance to text in and win happens 5 o'clock this afternoon. Right here. Good luck. More relaxing favorites coming next.
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I'm Dan Blackman, and just 90 seconds with Murphy, Sam, and Jody, and you're up to date. Jody has three things to know at 650, 750, and 850 tomorrow morning on AM.

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0: Easy 1350 WCHI. I was having this discussion with my wife, so I thought I'd go on the air and ask you, hi, what is your favorite emoji to use?
1: Wow, that's such a good one. I guess my two most used emojis are like the smiley face, the crying laughing emoji, and then the smiley face with the three hearts on it to show like that I'm happy and sending love. So.
0: Okay, I like that. Good. Sixpence none the richer. Kiss me.

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I'm Dan Blackman, thanking everyone in Frankfort for turning us on day after day and making us your official station while you work.

0: Easy 1350 WCHI. It's Chicago and it's Dan Blackman. At this time, every single day now, I do the top five at five. It's my new feature here on my show. Here are the top five things everyone's going to miss about summer. Number five, warm evening walks. Four, spontaneous weekend adventures. Three, ice cream. Yes, I eat it in the winter also, though. Two, those long days. Yeah, the sun setting before 8 o'clock now. I don't like that. And number one, that summer state of mind. We still have officially about 1 month left of summer. Enjoy and stay here for more relaxing favorites for the drive.
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Easy 1350 WCHI with Dan Blackman saying hi to everyone listening in Laurelville. We've got more relaxing favorites coming up just for you.

Chilla Coffee's Easy 1350. WCHI. How are you? Dan Blackman here. He is real good buddies with Hootie and the Blowfish. They helped him get his first record contract. Edwin McCain, his great one, I'll Be.

Chillicothe's Easy 1350. WCHI. Are there things that you say out loud that you need people to do? I'll explain that further in about 10 to 15 minutes. First, though, Shania Twain.

WCHI Easy 1350, where we can't thank you enough. We're keeping us on in Andersonville. Here's another one you asked for on WCHI. What?

0: WCHI Easy 1350. Fields of Gold is Sting. Dan Blackman here. Something that you say out loud, like, for example, if you take something out of the microwave, you tell people, if you do it before it beeps, you are required to clear the timer so the clock shows again. Yeah, I always think that. I don't know if I say that out loud. How about beans belong in chili? Chili without beans is hot dog sauce. I'm Dan Blackman. Thanks for listening. Check me out tomorrow afternoon, 3 o'clock right here. Be safe. Enjoy.
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As we mark 25 years since September 11th, the Tunnel to Towers Foundation remains committed to honoring the heroes

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